0: Baseman. Mason Sunday, showing 15 out of Erie County. Got with the pickup.
1: Copy. Can you confirm?

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2: Five, 16, 109. Verbal warning to that operate for speed 49 to 35. I'll be clear.
1: Okay.
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1: Yes. Hold on.
0: I copy.
2: I don't know, is it yes?
3: Go ahead.
2: Union Edward 424963. 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
3: Jessica Harden, 31-year-old female. She's out there. Alexander Silgore, 32-year-old male. Valid clear.
1: So.
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0: 360. 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
1: 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We're about to withdraw the gun. How many of these weapons were entered in the leads? Pistol,

0: Middle and Tennessee, King Victor Tom 2745.
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2: District owner, Dwayne Davidson Dixon Jr. He's 18, valid, clear west over of South.

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0: 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I'll be clear.

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1: Stations.
2: Not an MVA, I'm not really showing injuries. It's at Abbey and Chestnut Ridge. The Silver Lux is in a Toyota Corolla.
0: Copy.
1: Cab.
2: Is there a boat in the middle of the road?
0: Yeah, for 132.
2: Copy, 132, you can just turn around.
0: Thank you.
2: Thanks.
3: Owner was the operator. Citation issued for speed 15 at 35 and verbal warning to the passenger for seat belt 33.
2: Thanks.

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Yeah.

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East 60 Valley Clear, East River Road, active CCW.

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0: 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He got them back. I verified them.
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1: Go ahead.
0: I'll be clear.
1: Yeah.
0: About 6 3 9 7 10 is on scene.

0: 37 70.
1: Okay.
0: Yeah, with the vehicle at Geico, 8440 William George Prigg.
1: Okay.
0: Looks like they passed out at the wheel at the pump.
1: Okay. CCW. 211, can you back them?
0: Affirmative.

0: 211 Tower.
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1: Speed check's okay. He's just been moving all day and is tired. I'm clear.

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1: Sorry.
0: US 20 at Lear Nagel, eastbound, just after the light. I'll be out with a black, looks like a black Kia Soul, no plate.

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0: 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Robert Tom, 734315.

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1: Verbal warning to that operator for display of plates, as well as any cap placard hanging from the rear view mirror.

0: 10 on 2DO. Victor Mary 502046.
1: Victor Melendez Gonzalez, he's 26, Alex, clear out of the ring. He has a protection order against him with an Alexander Ramos. It's been served.

Adam 7. We'll be clear with an OH1, citation 31. We'll be giving this mail a courtesy ride back to Allen Street. Break for starting.

0: 475 dispatch. Alright, I'll be clear from this. 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
0: 20 east of Jaycox with Henry Paul Henry 6891. Henry Paul Henry 6891.

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0: Check the area for that canine. 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I don't know if you want to leave it open for your own records or close it.
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0: 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Two 1 7 3 54. Nine Levitt Road, pure gas station. 4A Code 2, have no street, hold onto the parking lot. No injury. 7499 Levitt Road. Yeah, 5 6 2 1 1.
1: 4 8 9 7.
0: Verbal warning to DL Victor Queen, 184-216, for play light. I'm there, sir.
1: Coming.

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0: On the line, he's advised that he does not see you. 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

0: Yeah, you've consented to Paraj. 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

0: 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King Henry Adam 1052. 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
1: 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I'll be stopping at Lorraine and 480 East.

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0: McDermott. 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

0: 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Starting that report. The other one involved.
1: Hey, sir.
0: Go ahead, phone, sir.
1: Yeah.
2: Good.
1: 20 westbound, approaching 83. He'll be out with King Adam Young 3016. King Adam Young 3016.

0: 109 VO. Robert Tom 731429. Robert Tom 73-14-29.
1: James, there we go. 6 year old male. I was sitting down there.

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1: Yes.
0: Reroute you 459 Stallion Court. Caller advising that his 14-year-old niece left the residence around 1800 going to the park, has returned. Possibly to Carlisle Park. 459 Stallion Court.
1: Down the route. Yeah.
0: Back.
2: 56297 traffic stop.
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0: Advise the expired plates and notify the owner. Verbal warning. 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
2: If you think a drone will be a good idea, just let me know and I'll make a phone call. I don't know what the time lapse and stuff is. Just keep me posted.

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Are there any metro parks units on?

0: 364 to 306 to 340. 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Break 217. 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
1: 360-217, we're leaving now. We 327 just updated the kit.
0: 640, disregard that.
2: You're right out of the Carlisle Reservation.

0: 308, go ahead.
1: He called the caller back, put him through to my 19, see if I can gather more information. 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
1: Good.
0: He should be able to drive your patrol vehicle on those crushed limestone trails.
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0: Drive your patrol vehicle on the crushed limestone trails.
1: Copy. 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
0: You did 25. I'm looking on the lobby. We're not even at 6.
1: Copy. From 20 and 50.

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0: 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Actually, if you take Crook Street right up here, it'd be quicker.
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0: No, Carlisle's the one on diagonal.
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0: 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I got a white cruise sedan.
1: Got it.

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1: 143 Bath Street for a male driving up and down the road on a four-wheeler.
2: Copy.
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1: Does it list an owner?
2: Chris Quintana.
3: Tail left, no direction of travel. Car does not believe he owns the car.
2: Good.
1: 519-151-782. That is 519-151-782. Isabella Quintana.
2: Details.
1: Got it.
3: Talking to him in the background. She's telling a male to leave because of what he did.
1: Six, 562, who's the owner again?
2: Chris Quintana.
3: Tail left, no direction of travel. I do not believe he owns a car.
2: Good.
1: 519-151-782. That is 519-151-782. Isabella Quintana.
2: Details.
1: Got it.
3: Talking to him in the background. She's telling a male to leave because of what he did.
1: Six, 562, who's the owner again?
2: Chris Quintana.

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0: Copy.
2: 0607.
0: Go ahead. 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
0: The driver was advised of the expired plate, LB 33.

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0: 282-02-4598. I'm here, caller. Got
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0: 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That is 5 0 9 7 8 7 5 3 2.

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0: 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Entry motion, got no score.

0: 562-109 traffic now. Westbound, west of Old 83. Stand by for a 7. King X-ray Robert 4565. King X-ray Robert 4565.
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0: 209 Park Meadow Drive, apartment G, George. The neighbor heard glass break about 15 minutes ago, and she can't see glass on the balcony. She didn't see anyone leave her come in.
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0: Hey, it's going to be in the back lot here if you make it back to station.
1: Copy. I'll just stay in this for the night. Thank you.
0: Okay.

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1: Citation issued to that operator for speed 87 and 65 with 33.

0: Murray Ridge. 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
0: Back door 6-8. 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Alright. 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
1: Go ahead.
0: I'm getting a call, 4868 O'Neill Boulevard. Girls fighting behind the townhouses, behind the apples, typically fighting.
1: We're okay. 06 is getting photo. I'm not sure where 54 is at.
2: I have either 6 or 54 clear there, and they can go down with me up north.

6'8", ID ending 731-year-old male. 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

0: females are in talks, caller does not know them, met them at a bar tonight. Two of them are walking away, unknown direction of travel, possibly towards Apples. Third one is talking low to someone else.
1: Okay. See if you got a 19 for my RO. Let's see if you can get her a 19 for me. I'll if you need some insurance info from me.
0: Yeah.
1: 562-109 traffic staff.
2: Thanks.
1: Root Road just north of the train tracks. I'll be out with the truck, with the trailer. Can't see the license plate. Looks like a gray pickup truck.
2: White Ranger, that's in the driveway of 6535. Appears to have some damage. About to make contact with them, if you want to.
3: Get a hold of Jessica, see if Isaiah's allowed to be here.
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3: Yeah, in East Main, just west village limits with Ohio, King Victor Tom, 2366, KVT 2366.

0: 64. He was Hispanic, female, one mixed female. Call it if I want to speak with anyone. Check the area, check.
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3: 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Joe 7, he's going to code, tell us me 6 can stand by with 40.
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0: 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Looking for Janice Newsom. See if she has a key to Jessica's apartment. If so, she can bring it over.
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2: 64217, I'm in the area checking.
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0: Go ahead.
1: Returns to Shaniqua James, 32-year-old female out of Elyria, suspended. Clear. There is an alert for 19.
0: Okay. That's going to be our original Melissa.

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1: Copy.
2: .354,
3: 364, check up. We're okay. So that was probably going to be UTL. Not much we can do with the information the caller gave you.
2: Scanner. 340. I'm not able to locate a working number for this Carter.
4: I haven't been able to get a hold of Jessica, but also I dropped that Isaiah's got a 19 on him.
3: Copy.

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1: Copy. The registered owner has an address in Lorraine. Do you want to see if they can make contact with her?
0: No, you can hold off. Our drivers made contact with her.
1: Copy.

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1: Yeah.

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0: 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As with some break for 7 out of Indiana. Tom King, 999, Ocean Lincoln Frank, I believe, TK 999, OLF. Just stand by. Business is open.
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1: 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Eight nine two two seven three zero eight five four, 8922730854, Stefan Potit.

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1: Fireball 3 Walnut Street. 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He thinks it might have been a male in a dark hoodie. 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
0: 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I was on 39 throughout the vehicle that struck on the median in our city.

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0: 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I can take that for you if you're what's on that paperwork.
1: Got it. Thank you.

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0: Just north of Pedro Park. I'll be out with King Tom X-ray 5274. King Tom X-ray 5274.
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0: Roger, 20-year-old male, Our City, 8 Valley, also the protective party on protection order.

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0: You sent me a 31 for a wind chow. She stuck on the median.
1: Yes. Copy.
0: I got a deal for you.
1: Go ahead.
0: Robert Henry, 227-747. Robert Henry, 227-747.
1: Seventy-eight-year-old female, she's out there.
0: Got it.
2: Well, you need to get.
0: Do they try for 101?
2: You need another?
0: Yeah, if you could, so we can clear up the North Home Center unit.
2: DG7's already heading up there instead. Got it. 109, are you good?
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0: May 7th, can you see if she has a copy of the insurance on her?

56299733. Pens was able to wish her out. She was cited for reasonable control. I don't know which one to follow. I'll be out of Southridge in how they handled the transaction.

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0: 865 Erie Street. Be advised, this is going to be a scam call. Juvenile using a voice changer was reporting that her boyfriend chased her with a firearm. Christopher Jones was completely uncooperative in terms of anybody's names or dates of birth. The call came in from an anonymous number as well. All right, Kevin.

0: Five seven RP. 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King Nora Young 7886.
1: 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He's going to be a 42-year-old male out of Wakeman. He's solid and clear.
0: Copy.

0: 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Returns to a 42-year-old male at Wakeman. Valid clear.
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0: 559 Midway Boulevard, Get Go. There's a tall white male in a black striped beanie. He's wearing a black jacket with a red hoodie underneath and dark blue jeans. He's been asked to leave three different times. No known weapons. He should be by the cafe.
1: Five, seven.

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1: Alright. He left. The police were advised to call back if he returns. We'll be clear.
0: Copy.

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0: 424 Run Circle for a missing vehicle that was parked close to the stop sign on Blackbird, 2016 Whitefoot Fusion.

0: returns to Robert Meth. Use 2008 green Mazda expires September of this year. 36-year-old male out of North Olmsted, valid clear. Go ahead.
1: King, Queen, Union, 1290.
0: Returns to Mary Schmitz on a 2015 white Ford, expires April 27, 84-year-old female out of Elyria, valid clear.
1: Copy, that vehicle's parked at Blackbird and Wren, I'll be out.
0: Copy.

0: 737-7.
1: Go ahead.
0: Elderly female was shown where a vehicle was parked. It's there. Assistance provided, clear.
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0: 132-16168. East River Street at the Amtrak. An older black male assaulted another passenger. Unknown weapons. Conductor will meet officers to direct them to the subject. 10 to 15 minute ETA.
1: 68132.
2: Chop.
1: 377.
0: Go ahead.
1: Are we holding there? Or did that occur in our jurisdiction?

0: The employee from ANTRAC had no information. They just requested that we assist the subject off.
1: Okay. If they're 15 minutes out, I highly doubt it occurred here, so we probably need to get on the phone with somebody from their police department.
0: Glenn.
1: We should have contact info for a Detective Fitch through ANTRAC Police.

0: I got a public service for that detective.
1: Oh, God.
0: 302-660-9199. Detective Fitz.

0: I called Norfolk Southern. They're just saying that we are ushering the subject off the train. They called Amtrak Police. They don't have anybody in the area. She said that that would be up to us. She was advised that that is not in our jurisdiction, and we were not arresting on that. So at this point, we're just ushering the subject off the train.
1: Copy that.

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0: One 1557 11557.

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1: Utica, Arizona, DQ.
0: Go ahead.
1: Boy, 149-11988. That's the victim.
0: Subject.
1: Stand by.

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1: 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Show's clear. The second one, Derek Rich, out of Arizona, loud and clear.
0: Copy.

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0: West Avenue and 2nd Street. The caller advice is going northbound on towards station. There's a tan white female juvenile, roughly 13 years old, wearing shorts, tank top, a book bag, and a loose jacket. She was running and crying.
1: 056.
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1: In downtown, bridge 377.
2: Go ahead.
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0: 629 Purdue for disturbance between a Cedric Green and Iona Williams. Male subjects clear, no weapons reported.
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77 to 350. There's a vehicle lockout at 23805 Sprague Road. It's going to be called Kids Connection. It's going to be for a GMC Acadia. You're going to be speaking to a Kayla, non-maker.

0: K192.com. Is she able to come in and grab the rest of her belongings?
1: Probably, same by one.
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1: Clear bus.
0: Educational Alternative 333 Naples. If you speak to Ashley, reference a suspicious vehicle was in the parking lot this morning. They have checked around the neighborhood. It's GOA. It left around 10 after 7. They're going to try and get video for a better plate.
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2: 337.
0: Both units, we have a female in the front lobby. States her grandson's in the vehicle in the side lot, refusing to go to school and threatening to break out the car windows. I'm going to find out what type of vehicle. We're going to contact records.
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0: Alright, DN, I guess. Out of Florida.
1: Go ahead.
0: Phonetics on first is going to be Ida Young, Adam, Nora Adam. Last name Williams Common, 72702.
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4: 294-377.
1: Good.
4: I'll be giving a courtesy ride to that female, 192 Grand, from scene to the Marriott, beginning 85999. You'll be following.
1: Copy at 753. She's going to be out of Lake Monroe. It's clear.
0: That's a good copy if you can attach her. Thank you.
1: Okay.
5: Street address reference to juvenile. He's 11 years old, has been diagnosed with bipolar schizophrenia.
2: Copy.

0: 5651.
1: Yes.
0: B41 at the college to 11.
1: That's it.

0: 562-106.
1: What?
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1: There's

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2: 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In service.
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1: Complaint was advised. 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Can you show us on the lobby assisting the other gentleman?

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1: Mills Industrial Parkway. 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He's being laid off and said he was going to go home and code 58. The caller does not believe he has any weapons. He's currently in the conference room.
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2: 689 Waller Road. Medical's going to respond. Caller advised a cousin who she's estranged with and has some mental health issues called her and stated she was having a stroke. Cousin doesn't feel comfortable going over there unless police are on scene.
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We're going to get out of the way for the next exercise here.

0: 317-321. 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There is a one-year-old inside the house. We do have fire that's notified.
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0: 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This is a Jordan Alt at station wanting to make an identity theft report.
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2: Copy.
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0: 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Can you show me out with a parking complaint at Riverside Homes, 17th and Church Lane, and I'll be out.
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0: Obviously, you're feeling the accelerator going through. 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Barton, just south of Center Ridge, on a white Chevy truck, no signal 7.
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3: 276 back left. 1195 Gulf Road was an open line to a disturbance. 911 transfer, the female hung up, right? Active 15 there for Carl Perkins, failure to appear, contempt charge.
0: 192.
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0: Coming around these turns at 20, you can just hold on the accelerator a little bit just to get you around them at 20 miles an hour.

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0: King Queen David 8747.
1: RP clear to Ashante Perkins, that address on a 2010 Ford, it's expired. She's clear. Copy.

NRP also cleared to a Carl Perkins Jr. That address on a 14 grade Mercedes or Mercury, I can't tell, it's abbreviated. It's clear, he's clear.

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1: Go ahead.
0: 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Was it inside?
1: I believe it's through our department.
0: All right, copy. Stand by on it.

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Both vehicles were added to the call and marked for subject 2. I'll be clear.

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1: Copy.

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0: 对，反正就反这个是没有摸的作用。
1: 好的，谢谢您，谢谢您的大哥。

0: 217 to 309.
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0: 1009 Red Lilac Court. You're going to be speaking to an Antonio Brown regarding a lost property. Leasing office lost individual's money order.

0: 492-377. What was the nature of the 15 parents are asking? It sounds like you might have dipped out while we were confirmed with the female party.
1: There's two. It's operation of a motor vehicle without a license at an excessive speed, and then there's also possession of marijuana.
0: Darn, copy. And that's to us.
1: Affirmative, in hand.
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0: 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Is that complete?
1: Copy.

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0: 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And we're clear.
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0: Show me route to 209 Park Meadow Drive for follow up. I'll advise of an apartment when I get there.
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0: I'm clear from here, Rick.
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0: I'll be en route to 1255 North Carpenter Road in Brunswick for training.
1: Thank you.

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0: 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The warrant was faxed back. Here, dude. I'll be clear.
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1: 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There's a muffler in the roadway.

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2: Heaven, 123. At 1306 East Avenue, apartment B, boys. Complainant standing by at 824 West Avenue. Speak with a Teniara reference and Anthony Taylor taking her vehicle last night. The advisor is a 15 at the address for a Dasha Pittman and a Deja Ray Walker.
1: What happened?

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0: 947. Go ahead. I'll be out at Lear Road and Health Campus Drive, which appears to be a code 2, if you could go ahead and start dispatching Avon.
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0: 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Go ahead. It's going to be King King Tom 2557 KKT 2557. It's going to appear to be one vehicle in a ditch.
1: Copy, that comes back to 2016 Volkswagen, gray in color, registered to a Lacey Yaketa out of Lakewood. Valid, negative 15.

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1: East Main, the village limits with King Ida George 2398, KIG 2398, White, Grand Cherokee.
0: Got it.
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0: 123377.
1: Come on, guys.
0: 337 myself, we're going to be passing that accident here in a sec, we'll advise.
1: Come on, guys.

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1: Squad 353.
0: I'm going to have a 21 at the Justice Center, break for name of DOB.
1: Go ahead.
0: It's going to be Jose, last name is Pacheco, date of birth 5/29/2002, warrant number for the log is 39663. 39663. I've already notified records.
1: Copy.
2: Yes.
0: 562-11.
2: Thanks.
0: I'll be in the area.
1: Go ahead.
3: Captain updated. Can you link this to another report break?
1: Copy. Go ahead.
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1: Copy, I'm going to block the street around that curve.
0: Got it.
2: For checkup. I'm okay. Copy.

0: 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They'll be handling. 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
1: Copy.

0: 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I miss it. 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I'll watch this next one, though.
1: Good.
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1: 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Comes back to a Monica Ondo, age 55, female, out of Elyria, valid, negative 15s.
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1: I'll be at the Turnpike rest stop, eastbound lane, south side, for a verification.
0: Copy.
2: Center Ridge Road, near Stony Ridge Road, in the westbound lane, disabled vehicle in the roadway.
0: Clear.
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I'll be around EMC to drop off paperwork.

0: 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Turning into 6610 Laird and Eagle, I'll be out with Victor 298-803. Can you just float down to 616 Wood Street with 5-6?
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0: Car 2277.
1: Right.
0: I'm in the area checking for their vehicle.
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1: 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We're going to try 508 Wood Street for the first location.
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3: And that RP returned to Elizabeth. She's Schlucer, 2010 Hyundai, green in color, express 12926, 37-year-old, female valid, out of area clear.

0: to 77. Hijacked Center Ridge to Meadow Lakes and Stony Ridge down to Sandy Ridge. That vehicle is GOA 33.
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3: 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RP's cleared to GM Arena, Lucky Melton, 107 Hodge on an 08 Dodge. She's cleared.
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0: 25780 Metal Trail. Abandoned vehicle. It's going to be a black Ford pickup truck. Plate is going to be Paul Henry Henry 3386. Caller's advising that it's been there for over a month. He tried speaking to the neighbor who he believes owns the car, and neighbor refused to move it.
1: Six, that female came to the door. The one you talked to on the Ring camera. Copy, I'll give her a call.

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0: Do you want me to make contact with the complaint in regards to the stolen?
1: We'll need a backup due to 15th at that location.
0: Copy.
2: Morning, Fork and Beckham.
1: It's going to be, they're standing by at 824 West.
3: Okay.
4: 122 is going to remain blocked the street south of this accident. I can break off and go to that stolen with 56.
1: Four has it, but thank you.
4: Copy, thank you.
1: And units responding to that stolen. The 15s are going to be for Deja, Ray, Sunshine, and Deja, Tyvette, trafficking, and a contempt.
0: 056.

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0: 从那缝纫机手的时候。
1: In between, then there'll be three lanes to choose from. Two will be blocked off by the green cones, and you have to choose whichever lane is open.
2: On East Avenue for that accident.
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0: 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I'm clear.
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0: 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He's requesting escort to 36045 Elaine Road. Pick up his 34 due to a court order. 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
2: Forty-four, 82, 562. 5 8 1 1 Wallace. If you can check on a female, Nicole. We received information from North Homestead that they had two calls about a female that got out of the vehicle on the highway and was pulled back into it by a male that was not the driver. Brake.
3: Good.
2: So Signal 7 hit coming back into our city. It's Union 921596. There's a history of domestics with this female at this address.
3: 20K.
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3: Mostly pull, but I'm not really sure.

0: complaints right now, so.
1: Copy that. I did advise them of that.
0: Copy.
1: Two vehicle code 2, Weir and Angle, Chestnut Ridge Road, pulled into the DFW parking lot.
0: Copy from 25.
2: Log that King Ida Edward 5832 is in the drive. Pretty sure that's her vehicle. Neighbor confirmed it as well. She's not answering the door.
1: That's it.
3: If it's an Impala, it's hers.
2: Yeah, we got confirmed by the neighbor and the ex-husband, too. Just wanted to log.
3: Okay. She also advised yesterday that she works night shift.
2: I was knocking pretty loud. I think she would have woke up.

0: 256282. I think there's an alert showing for this house. Could you just run the mail that's attached to that alert?
1: Yes.

0: front.
1: I think there's an alert showing for this house. Could you just run the mail that's attached to that alert?
0: Yes.

0: East Lewis Michael, 37-year-old male, that address, chief failure to reinstate, 59175, brown and blue.
1: Copy, he's clear.
0: Affirmative.

0: 137, 377. You can claim her from open door.
1: Copy.

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1: Go ahead.
0: Robert Tom, 735958. RT, 735958. T-Ward, Greenneck.
1: Copy, that comes back to Tabor Kramick, 862 out of Wellington. Valid, negative 15. Concealed carry permit on file.

0: 3377.
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1: Right.
0: Pull in the parking lot of Drug Mart. Help you out with King Robert Nora, 1001-1001.
2: Yeah. 562-82.
1: Go ahead.
2: I'm standing by. That vehicle's not in the drive. Break for a 7.
1: Here, go ahead.
2: Frank David, X-ray, 9153.
1: That's there for sure.

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1: Clear.
0: Fox 6296.
1: What?
0: I've updated the world. Negative contact with that female. It's unknown if the 34s were in the residence. The male was advised of his options. I've already cleared us. 33.

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0: There's no response. USB 33.
1: Yeah.

0: outside the store, so.
1: Fine.
0: Owner-operator was given a citation for expired registration, but a warning for window 10 will be 33.
1: The TMVA, no injuries out west in Muncie. It's going to be white truck and a black Impala. They are blocking traffic. Let me know if you need additional.
0: 053.
2: 184, I head that way.
1: Keep coming.

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1: Go ahead.
0: Can you stop the dispatch?
1: Affirm.

0: 184 is in that area. I don't see anything on West River and Muncie. Can you re-advise where it's at?
1: Caller advised that he's on West Avenue. It looks like he was plotting in front of 417 Muncie Avenue.
0: Copy, my apologies.

0: 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Alright, I'm clear from North Ridge Hill PD with service.
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1: Brandon Roberts, 31-year-old male, valid out of Toledo. He's clear.
0: Copy.
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0: So Rita Nasha Edwards, 26 years old, 9th Street, Chief Valley Clear.
1: Copy. The first DO is the male is going to be the driver of the truck. The DS on the second one is going to be the driver of the Chevy.
0: Copy.

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0: Robbie, she's gonna be a witness.

0: 562-111.
1: Go ahead.
0: Registered owner of Unit 1 was issued a citation. I'll be clear.
1: Yes.

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0: I'm at Ranger High Tech for walkthrough.
1: Yes.
2: Build Center. It's going to be involving a road rage incident that occurred on O'Neill Boulevard. The caller was followed into his work at the location. Mail through came at the caller's car. Devin Diedrich.

units responding to 300 Sheffield Center. The male that threw the can, he's around 5'11", mixed race, with neck tattoos.

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0: 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The fire department's en route to 6287 Lear Nagel Road for a trash can on fire. 6287 Lear Nagel Road.
1: Name of the business is going to be Acorn Stairlifts. That subject's going to be meeting you in the back of the building.
2: Copy. 241.
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3: 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We dealt with her yesterday and she was accommodated with an extra night's stay and now won't leave.
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0: 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I don't see him. Let him know I'm here.
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0: Robert Sam, 054-299.
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1: King Queen David 7165, Blue 1996 GMC truck registered to Tristan Blevin, 27 year old male, to Strongsville, Valakir.
0: I apologize, it's going to be 6969.
1: The black 2022 Mercedes registered to Jason Brooks, 53 year old male, out of Westlake, suspended.
0: Well, copy. It'll be traffic stop, so it'll be 7423 Race Road.
1: Yes.
0: 56277. I'm in the area.
1: Yes.
0: 96, we're all of you checked. Basically the same loop that you're driving towards. Okay.
2: Out of Wellington, male, valid, negative 15.
0: Copy, pray for a second one.
2: Go ahead.
0: Victor Paul 655379. Victor Paul 655379.
2: Copy, Victor Paul 655379. Comes back to Hayden Menges, age 22, out of Lorraine, valid, negative 15.
0: Copy, can you have them both for call, please? Thank you.
2: Copy.

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0: Near Nagle and Chestnut, South Southwest, Montana, on Near Nagle.
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0: 217 to 350 and 317.
1: I will be in front of 7405, and not emergency. Can I get a code 10, please?
2: Yes. 82, code 10 with 107-7405 Race Road. On the traffic, south.
1: Yeah.
3: West NYC, and get this class up, please.
2: Okay.
4: Looks like he's wearing a red and white hat, black jeans.
5: Okay.
0: 309,
5: close over. 309. Oh, Ditter Cat, myself and 310 will be route to that. We're close by.
0: Roger.

0: units responding to O'Neill Boulevard. 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She does not want him back at her residence.
1: Copy. Green 377. Can you put me out direct to patrol 600 block of University?
2: Yeah.

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We're going to be out on Rock Creek Circle. 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
1: Go ahead, 376.
0: From the jail on Rapid Justice Center with two males, mileage 81540.
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0: 6296. The individual we spoke with was with First Class Exteriors. He's doing an inspection for an insurance company. It's not related. We're going to continue looking.
1: Okay. I'm 6244.
2: Go ahead.
1: And watch the level of cycles. It appears to be working fine.

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1: Justice Center, mileage 81542.
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1: 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Still in the lobby.
0: 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Go ahead.
2: Is that 31 this way, please?
0: Yes.

0: 56282. What was the name? I'm expecting a call from an attorney.
1: This is Sergeant.
0: That's clear. That's going to be negative for me.

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1: I got one more side street, and that will make the entire development.
0: Clear.
1: 5-6-2-1-11.
0: I'll be clear from there.
2: Yes. Three, I'm gonna have to pull you and break 184.
3: 184.
2: Both units, Tillotson and Midway, for a male sitting on the side of the road, stretching into the roadway. He's wearing a hooded sweatshirt with a bag. Might be Joseph Reedy.
3: 184.
4: Copy. I see him. I think I'm sitting right next to him. I'll be out with him.
2: Copy.

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0: 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I'll be on 40 West just before the Ohio Turnpike split with the North Olmsted unit. Traffic stop, just assist them.
1: Yes.

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1: Getting ready to leave to go to court.
2: 96 is about to clear from here. I can talk assist with that.
0: That's clear. Thank you.
2: 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I'm 98 33.

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0: 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Advise clear.
1: 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He's going to be en route to Camelot.
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0: 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Transporting one male from the Justice Center back to the jail.
1: Copy.
2: 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It looks like the vehicle's parked in the driveway now.
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0: Yeah, the jail with one mail warrant pickup from Stark County.

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0: Samantha Taylor, 2017 Chevy, Marina color, expires 11/19/26. 58-year-old female, valid out of Elyria. Clear. Good.
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0: 42143 Oberlin Elyria Road. Someone is on the caller's property mowing their lawn without their consent. Caller is currently in Akron. 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
1: Second.
0: Tom 809355. 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
0: Copy.
2: Just to confirm, that plate is going to be Tom 809355.
3: 6279120. I'm sorry. 1 second. Five 37094.
2: That was a match.

0: The first one was valid and clear on a 1990 Cadillac on a Keisha Molina. Sorry.
1: Copy.
0: Units on Ohio Street. Check up.
2: We're good.

0: both of these vehicles are going to be in front of 1612 West Ave.
1: Yeah. 562-44. Go on. Aisle 33.
2: Yeah.

0: 5-6-289.
1: Clear from training, you're out back to the city.
2: Copy, both units 541 Baldwin Avenue, states her mom, Ivy Taylor, is really mad that her car won't start and is now yelling. Writes her mother has tackled her in the past, but never hit her and has a history of yelling. She no longer feels safe.
0: Right.
2: So it's going to be a 14-year-old female.
0: 143. Three, copy.
2: She advised she did try running away from the home, but she turned around and will meet officers there.
0: Yep.
3: Go ahead.
4: In around the county with 7 males, 3 females, starting 13757.
2: Copy, 1351.
0: 184377.
2: Yeah,
0: go ahead. Around the county with 2 females, starting mileage 91674.
2: Copy, 1351.
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0: North Center at Forest, Henry William Mary 2769. Henry William Mary 2769.
1: Copy.
2: Nine 2377. Can you have life care responding to this location, please?
0: Okay.

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0: 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Go ahead, 353.
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2: Once Streets gets up there with the barricade, Houston 16, you can go.
1: Copy, they're here now. Break
3: 377.
2: You can show me clear.
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2: If they're up, you can do the same.
0: Copy.

0: The 475. Dispatch, 475. I have a 78 coming from 1155 Elm Street, the matte concrete, craft and ready mix, showing a conference room door.
1: Copy.
0: Do you want a code 10 on it, 475?
1: Negative, 471 is going to go with me.
0: Copy that.
2: Seven five nine 1358
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1: Signed it.

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0: Copy.

0: 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Copy.
1: Your caller is Allie McDonald, is that correct?
2: Mom's not sure, but I think my partner just got off the phone with Roslyn.
1: Alright. I can start checking the area for
3: her. She said she's standing in the middle of Abby.
1: Copy, show me the area.
2: Okay.
1: I'm just broadening prospects. 143. You can just go talk to her, and then we'll go back to 541.

0: Dispatch, we have an open door. We'll be checking.
1: Dispatch to 47175.
0: Go ahead.
1: Alarm company called back in and canceled the dispatch. Jeremy, secondary key holder, called in with proper passcode.
0: Copy. There's no one here. We have an open door, so we're going to be checking.

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1: I'm okay here. 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
1: I'm heading to CMG first.
0: Thank you.
2: Coming on.
3: 4 okay, we'll be clear. The open door was just a storage room. Check's okay.
0: Copy.
3: And you can show 47137.
0: 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And 127.
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5: 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And the caller Anna was explaining the protection order process and eviction process. We'll be clear.
4: Copy.
6: 67-309. Where are those people at right now? I want to make contact with them.
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1: 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Back out to jail, sir.
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1: Okay.
0: Detail I steered to my location for psych.
1: Sure.
2: Chad's been updated, you show me 33.
0: Copy.
1: To me, Mom, Ivory Taylor on an invite for Dark Blue in College Drive in 28. She's 40 at the Axon Baldwin. Canceled, clear.

0: LaGrange 387, check up.
1: 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We're okay, thank you.
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0: Copy.
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0: Copy.

0: Yeah, where is
1: it? 192-377.
0: Good.
1: Can you call LifeCare back up and have them re-respond out here for transport?
0: Copy.
1: They had a change of mind over here.
0: Copy.
2: Five 6 2 8 9 back to the city.
0: Yes.

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0: 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She was advised and coming back to you.
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1: Copy.

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0: 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Juveniles going with life care to UH. 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

207 to 210, 207 units. Prepare to copy a Apollo out of East Cleveland. Apollo's going to be for a 2023 gray Kia license plate, Union 794840. Vehicle is involved in an aggravated robbery in East Cleveland. Please contact East Cleveland Police if that vehicle is found. Occupants were held by gunpoint. That's 1432.

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Union 794840. The vehicle was involved in an aggravated robbery at East Cleveland, occupied by two occupants, were both males. Advised one male held a firearm up to the victim's head. Contact East Cleveland is located. And below. I did attempt to find it. The system is not responding for plate runs.

3023 7 7. In reference to that juvenile complaint, he's broad. I passed him. They seem to be walking normal.

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2: Repeat your traffic, please.
1: You said you weren't on West. What's your 39 then off of West Main Street?
2: We're on West Street at West Main. I am 4 out.
1: Copy.

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1: 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I'll be clear.

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0: 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Did our checkup not go through?
1: 384, it went through. I copy you now.
0: Okay. Clear. We're okay.

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1: Go ahead, 353.
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1: Clear from Elyria Muni and route to the jail, St. Mo's.
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2: Three three seven.
3: 1225 East Ave in the area of that accident from earlier. If you could just check, I've gotten one call stating that there's a male in the middle of the road attempting to direct traffic. All she would give me is that he was a crackhead for a description. So he's using foul language and yelling at drivers.
2: 184.
4: 37 copy, crackhead. 056 to 184, you can disregard him with 337.
2: Copy.
3: Copy, Doc.

0: 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We'll be clear, I'll have a report.
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1: 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All I got is a silver SUV, just one color.
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0: 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It's just over ICB. It's been here for months.
1: I copy.
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0: 3-7. I'm at 336 Broad Street, the Illyria Arts Council. Six kids physically fighting.
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0: You check the area of 1109 East Broad Street is Panic Dental for a suspicious white male wearing a red hooded sweatshirt and gray sweats. Right. They advise he's been there all morning. Now he's on the phone yelling.
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7 to 310. Motor vehicle accident at Middle Ridge Road to State Route 2 West. Vehicles involved are going to be a 2016 Ford Fusion, and the other one is going to be a blue Toyota.

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1: You show me a route to Fox Run for a complaint of a door-to-door solicitor. 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I'll be on Denny Drive at Bainbridge.

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0: I went by that code 2 on Middle Ridge, north of 2. It looks like it's in Marine's jurisdiction.
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0: Can you advise what building this is at? I'm not seeing 1109.
1: She said she was from Peggy Vanek's office, the dental office.
0: Copy.

0: 3310. They have a call. They don't have a unit route on their call yet, but Lorraine fires en route as well.
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0: 310-27, break for unit 2. Copy, go ahead. George Robert Adam, 4127.
1: Mail advised, he's all right, he was eating. He's on his way, clear.
2: Copy.
0: For unit 2 oil, Robert Paul, 924-387. 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
1: 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It's going to be UTL GLA.

0: Robert Adam 4127 comes back to a 2016 Ford, dark green in color, registered to a Christine Adams out of Richmond Heights. That registered owner is valid, negative 15. The OLN Robert Paul 924387 comes back to a Gary Adams, age 67, out of Richmond Heights, valid, no 15s, negative 15.
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Victor 422-215 comes back to a 2012 Toyota. 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Out of Elyria. 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
1: 5-207. Go ahead, 375.
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0: 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You can show him clear.
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1: Got it.

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I'll be on Bainbridge in front of South Central Park.

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0: you open up a CPO call here at the Justice Center. Case number is going to be 26 David Victor 000557. It should be Angela Malone. I tried it earlier at 36045 Lorraine Boulevard, Lorraine Drive. She was served.
1: Copy.

0: 30 Tango, Ed.
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0: 317.
1: Go ahead.
0: All right, you can clear me from the adult probation call. I was clear with service there. Just open up another call for the protection order that was served.
1: Copy, that call is created. Backlot.
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3: 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It's the Old Mix Family Restaurant. They're calling in reference to that white male. They said he's walking back and forth between here and Wolfie's, yelling and cussing at people.
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2: She's 23 out of Vermilion, Mellon Clear.
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3: Okay, that's cool.

94377. Can you look at previous calls from Sunset Town Home, who usually is the intoxicated male we deal with there?

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0: 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Robert Henry 088320.
1: Copy, that comes to Lee Donahoe's H71 out of Vermilion, valid negative 15s.
0: Copy, can you out of circle?
1: Copy.
2: We have permission.
0: Well,
2: the 30 working with the zoning.
1: Check up.
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0: 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I had an open line disturbance, transfer line 911. They did disconnect as soon as it transferred. Wasn't able to call back.
1: 056. 3-2 back line.

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2: You reach back out to Rivian and see if they have any way of facilitating a transport. 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
0: Sure.
1: Two seven six was en route to county with 7 males, 3 females, starting 13760.
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0: Sir.
1: Sheet. Security called over, advising that a group of 34s just shoplifted from the store, left in a silver van. 7 on the van will be King Victor Union 2713, comes back to a silver Toyota. I ran it on flock. I didn't have any cameras after it left the store. She looked at me and went right back inside. Where does it come back to? Comes back to Pitts Road, residence of Wellington.
2: You said Pitts in our city?
1: In Wellington.
2: Oh, okay.
3: Rhea Sue Davidson. I'm a 2017 Chevy that expires 5/30 of this year. She's 42, valid clear at that address.
2: Copy.

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0: Myself and the caller will be in the area of 8614 Gore Orphanage, 8614 Gore Orphanage.
1: Copy.
2: They weren't very happy with our presence with a female juvenile caller of this home. We'll be clear. Everything checks okay.
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0: And 7423 King David King 7423.
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0: Copy. Can you add the rest you want to a call, please?
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0: 353 Road OIC. 28, sir, there's an order for Lorraine that's on the desk in OIC's office. I'm serving one in Grafton.
1: Thank you, sir.

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0: See, you can find a 19 for Sentinel 7. Bruce, wrong, I gave you earlier, so I'm in contact with them.
1: Copy.

0: 217 to 309. You're referring to the registered owner for King David King 7423, correct?
1: This is unclear.
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0: Hey, Adam. I'm clear. 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
3: For 41630 Omelette Road, it's going to be for a welfare check on a Haley Tarkovsky. 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
0: Same female last summer that kept going over in that area.
3: Yeah, I believe so. We talked 328, we're looking at the welfare check now. She's supposed to be coming to station as well. She was over at O'Leary Police Department trying to advise them of this complaint.

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1: Copy, sir. 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
0: Got Abby and East Road.
2: He had the 275 Windward Drive. He was in the lobby. He's going home. Sir, for a complaint.
0: 192. 294-37 sounds.
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0: 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It's going to be Horizon. 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

0: 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She's 61, valid clear.
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2: 294-377.
1: Got it.
2: Can you try to give this complainant a call back and let them know that I'm here?

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1: Barber Street. 32 Long Mary Ridge.
0: Oh, God, that's I just recurred from Home Depot. It's a Hispanic male with a red hat, black jacket. He was a passenger in a white Chevy. He stole some tools. He left towards the 57.
1: 184. 302.
2: One 23-37.
0: Pardon.
2: I'm back in the city. I'm just swapping out cars right now. Once I'm done, I'll head up that way.
0: Copy, we'll need 40 and discard.

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0: 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I'm clear of Chilton Services. 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

0: 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When you get here, we're in the offices in the back left corner of the building.
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0: Daily's updated, you can show me clear.
1: Sure.

I'll be clear with two citations, one for improper passing, one for DUS to Sam Paul, 470-117, and Victor William, 337-960, was the driver of the second vehicle. She's given a verbal warning for improper passing. Be clear.

4806 Rice Road. Caller's advising that an individual that she has a CPO against continues to place items into her mailbox, wants to speak to the deputy. Subject you're going to speak to is a Cassidy Bailey.

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2: I forgot to give you the DL of the wife that took the vehicle. 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
0: Get it over to 6280 Eastview. Let's take the mail there. He learned that he was at the intersection of Jay Cox and Center Ridge. 10-8-10, SUV struck his leader. Let's take an officer.
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0: You're going to be stat mile right here. You want me to send her down? Yeah, sure. Victor Frank 231323.
2: Gregory Stefanik Jr., he's 15 off of Pennsylvania Lorraine. He's expired, clear.
0: Copy.
3: One oh seven.
0: Are you in evidence?
3: Are you in evidence?
0: I'm in the evidence department.

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2: Going back to the 2021 Chevy Situated blue color. Do a complaint at he's a 28-year-old male south.
1: Copy.

0: 3177.
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0: Because I'm speaking with that female in the lobby. She's definitely 76. Same kind of stuff we dealt with last year with her brake. I feel like at this point she's probably following me now too, so I'm going to try to go back over and make contact with the residents again.
1: Copy.

0: 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Two 40 Court Lincoln abandoned.
1: 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Red. You speak to a female in the lobby. Could we reference the theft of a credit card?
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0: King John Lincoln 4572. It's going to be registered to a female that lives here at 240. I'll try to make contact.
1: Copy.
2: Well, I'm in quiet.
3: 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It'll be a reference to possible civil issue over the cash app.
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1: Amber Sofranik, 38-year-old female, valid, clear, Franklin Ave.
0: Copy.
2: Charles Victor Sam Paul, Ocean 000177, has been served to this fine resident of Lorraine. Copy.
0: Copy.

0: 56289. And I haven't seen any vehicles matching that description at that time. Break.
1: Good.
0: He just wanted the incident log for the time being. He was given the incident number. I'm sorry.

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0: There's still no one home here. Can you look in the previous calls, try to find a phone number for Father Michael?
1: Copy.

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0: Okay, call 25, see to a female in the lobby. We left a call correct, I would say, that's full today.
1: No.
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1: Okay.

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0: Okay.
1: Tom, Mary, 257-287.
0: Inside through North Carolina only.
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0: Roger, star is flying over to Columbia Township over by the fire department, 25540 Royalton Road. We got a report of a group of children fighting out there. 25540 Royalton Road, I'll get you a code 10.
1: Yeah. 28.
0: Captain.
2: I'm 2 and 7, I'll be back out at the residence. 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
0: You can send me that soliciting complaint.
1: Okay.
2: Victor 3, Robert 1. I'll be on 83, just south of Bainbridge.

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0: Frank County Ambulance is not responding to checks at 12594 Quarry Road. 12594 Quarry Road.
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0: Clear the Mercy, actually, now health, 39263 Center Ridge Road. I'll notify the Fed Chief of my announcer, he saw a hit zone playing in the blue dumpster, so let's take a look at it.
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0: Okay.

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1: Our caller's no longer there. 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
0: 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I'll be on 83 in front of City Hall.
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Owner was not the operator. The DO was advised of the owner's failure to reinstate. 33.

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1: Please, address will be 9245 Calista. Callers want to be a neighbor in the area. A unidentified male is yelling at a female. Stating that she was going to smash her face and nothing physical. This wants the road being checked on the female. It's going to be a white work truck on the front of the register.
0: Ninety six from 25.

0: 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Anybody starting over to 42163 Northridge Road East at Convenia. Mail's advising you to starting with the code 40. Can be at the Convenia off of Northridge Road.
1: I've got a lost while here in dispatch. Copy.
2: Three times.
3: What?
0: Sorry, I didn't know really convenient. 42163 Northridge Road East. Car's advising was threatened by a male with a gun. To be a black male wearing a black hoodie and blue jeans. Last seen heading on 254. Yeah, silver Chrysler 200, westbound on 254.
2: 31, I'm Westridge, over the area.

0: 6296. You mentioned a vehicle was involved. I didn't catch how.
1: Caller didn't know the address. He would say that there is a white work truck parked in front of it. I believe it's probably 9245. Cool, sir.
0: That's clear. Thank you.
2: Just be advised, the car is not advising you never actually saw a gun. The male advised that he had a gun in his pocket and threatened to shoot him with it.

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2: 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That is affirmative. Westbound on 254.
3: Copy. Advise Lorraine.
2: That's affirmative. Lorraine's been advised.
1: Lieutenant, do you have you?
0: Copy.

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2: So, Big Old 7, motorcycle, please.
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2: Boy Mary George 74. There. Boy Mary George 74.
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1: You can show me and Ross that property damage call.
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0: one. He's saying he can't see the plate from the video recording. He said it looked like it had a 30-day tag on it.
1: All right, are they pretty certain it was a 200 or is it possibly a 300? There's a gray 300 at McDonald's on Middle Ridge Road.
0: The cop, he said it had front end damage.
1: King William George 3995, KWG 3995.
0: God, yeah, they come back to 2016 Chrysler, four-door gray, coming back to Lisa Bohm out of Lorraine.
1: All right, it's unoccupied here in the McDonald's. No front-end damage.
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0: 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King George John 5521, Zipperman Drive.
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1: All parties have been separated and advised. We're clear.
2: Copy.
1: And yeah.

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2: Stephen, you know, check block, King David King, 7280. King David King, 7280. Has the same fender name as on the right side. Just 300, though.

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0: 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There was a sign at Guam from the business. Are you trying to make contact?
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2: 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Caller's advising female at that location is making threats. We have a squad en route, full stage, 700 Pine Hollow Boulevard, apartment 107.
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3: You could put me on that. Those units can disregard.
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3: 3 here.
0: 62 as well on that call.
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0: 597. 296. Right. We spoke with the involved female. There was no violence involved. She did not want to press charges in any sense. If you leave it open, I can write more in the narrative, but unit 33.
3: Yeah, I spoke with an employee here. They confirmed that we're 33.

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0: Additional for your call. Apparently the female is at home with her mother. The male has to call in the welfare check, advising he doesn't have the mother's phone number to contact her.
1: So she's not here, someone's home?
0: No, she is at the residence with her mother. The male has to call in the welfare check is not there.

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0: 269.
1: It's going to be at the Burger King downtown. Caller says there's three kids in a minivan alone, and dad's inside the Burger King stumbling around. He thinks he's either in talks or high.
0: 69.
1: 69.
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0: 599, coming back to a 2012 Chrysler four-door sedan, registered to a Therese Walker, 61 out of Lorraine, valid and clear, registration showing expired.
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0: the caller update where they left to?
1: No, he was still inside Burger King and the kids were in the parking lot in the car.
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0: 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Go ahead. You can disregard. We'll be good here.
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0: 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John Sam Williams, 4176.
1: To a Bridget Alley on a 2017 Chevy Black and Color, starts in May. She's 30, out of Lorraine, Valvin Clear.
0: Okay.
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3: MP3, dispatch. I have a license plate. John Sam Whiskey, 4176.
1: I'm 4176, comes right to a Bridget Alley out of Lillier, 2017 Chevy, 4-door hatchback, black and color, she's just valid, I forgot whether she's also valid, negative 15.
2: Copy. Doing so, you can show us how.
1: Sure.
4: Reference that traffic complaint at Griswold and Lorraine Boulevard. That vehicle's gone. You can clear. You can show myself in 203 en route to Branson Gulf.
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2: Okay. We're okay here. We got the dog.
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2: Give us a minute, we're pulling it now.
0: One, four, three,
1: it's in hand. Over here, I'll counter that mail.

0: with us. Disregard. 29 is also out.
1: The dog is out of the roadway. Myself and Illyria will be back in.
2: Those subjects will be GLA UTL, unless you have anything further or the complainant wants contact.
3: Magnum.
2: Copy, you can show us clear.

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1: Copy. Zero 09, close zone. 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
0: Copy.
2: Three three seven as the transport, the rest of us will be clear.
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0: Tom 377. Show me on Applebee's and reference that EMS call and see if I can help until they get here.
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1: Need you to head over to 6130 South Broadway over at Rivion. The middle there, pink slipped. Philly's advising he might not be willing to go with EMS. Requesting your presence.

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1: 311, Harrison, Washington.
0: 390 Chestnut Commons Drive in front of Burger King. It's going to be on the Commons Drive. There's some sort of MDA with a disturbance.
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1: Copy.

0: nosotros el cierre.
1: No tenemos warehouse.
0: Two of the drivers had a forced caller say that the van did try to go behind Verizon, but they were unsure what is going on exactly. She also says that the other vehicle is smoking. They have fire and life turn route. Copy.

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1: Go.
0: 448 Central Drive, Amherst Township. Female wanting to make a report of theft. 448 Central Drive.
1: 06-217, myself and 308 are 23.
0: Disregard.

0: Chestnut Common. Just be advised that van's gonna be parked at Drug Mart now. Copy.
1: Copy. Three 42 and 7, I'm out.

0: I'm going to be Henry William Mary, 2877. Henry William Mary, 2877 does not return. Copy.
1: William Murphy.
0: Go ahead.
1: Henry William Mary, 2877.
0: It doesn't return.
2: That vehicle was involved in a hit skip a couple days ago. The RO has a 15 for leaving the scene.
1: Copy, go for you, sir.

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1: 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It's just no comment.
0: My husband custody, my name's Ian. I cock in custody.
1: Yeah, 1RP.
0: Go on.
1: King Paul Mary 1152, roll the sugar, break for lot 6.
0: Go on.
2: Three
0: 537-584. It's a match on a Subaru.
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1: We're good.
0: Copy.
2: 203-377.
3: Close.
2: I apologize. It's 15. Who was it through?
3: It's ours.
2: 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Is that in hand?
3: Affirmative.
2: 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Thank you.

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0: 211370.
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0: 310 never received that lead sprint on reference to Rice Road traffic.
1: Copy, I'll send it again.

Can you get an OH3 completed from one of the witnesses, or if there are multiple? Thank you.